cocktails. I was shooting shells and tossing hay bales. I raise hell. Yeah, come.

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Hey, we gonna come around at 12. Some Puerto Rican girls that she just dying to meet you. Yeah, we gonna, you know, bring a case of wine. Hey, let's go messing fool around, you know, like we used to.

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Who is right, who can tell, and who gives a damn right now? Until the spirit.

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But where you think you are strong, you are weak. Your lies tell us the truth we will use against you. Your secrecy shows us where we will strike. Your weapons reveal your fear for all to see. From Cairo to Quito, a new world is forming. The power of people armed with the truth.

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I guess I'm guilty as charged. Guilty, huh?

0: Do you have a jury?
1: Yeah.
0: Do you have a verdict?
1: Guilty as charged.
0: Guilty, guilty, guilty as charged.
1: Do they have a verdict?
0: Do they have a verdict?
1: I'm guilty.
0: You're guilty.

0: mercifully.
1: Yes, and neither would you, Derek, this star nonsense.
0: Yes, yes.
1: No, it is a...
0: I'm sure of it.

every now and then I think you might like to hear something from us. Nice and easy. But there's just one thing, you see. We never ever do nothing nice and easy. We always do it nice and rough. But we're gonna take the beginning of this song and do it easy. But then we're gonna do the finish